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0: 50 dispatch, you can clear 57 off that public access.
1: 1048, 50 at 1907. Dispatch, Watson, Car on the Hill. Multiple units, asset protection on line with my partner, stating we have a subject that's concealed items ready to walk out the door.
2: 40 seconds in a row.
1: 71903.
3: And 46.
1: 441-46, thank you. .41-46, .41-47, the advised customer concealed the items in a bag. He is currently in the store, now near the men's section. Keep it posted.
0: .42-25, that's right.
3: .42-25.
0: Be interrupted, Westfields, for paperwork and blood draw. If you could notify them, please.
3: 10-4-42-25,
1: 1908. Hudson County is responding to target. Older male, white male, long gray hair and a beard, wearing a black jacket and black pants. Currently concealed Legos, action figures, drinks, and toothpaste.

0: Well, it's responding to Target. Be advised, male party is meandering around, however, getting closer to the front door.
1: Copy.
0: And Hudson Guards responding to Target, asset protection, stating he'll attempt to stop the subject if he tries to leave.

0: 46 Hansing.
1: 46 06 Hansing, 1910.
2: Hansing, Kaiser's flying to Tiger. He's still in the store now, kind of by the greeting cards.

0: there's four rooms high well fetches.
1: 4605.
0: 4605, I was on the 10 DC.
1: All right.

0: 605, just wait up.
1: 40605.
0: This was...
1: Wait, 645, we didn't copy your last transmission.
0: This was called with the Skydive Twin Cities welfare check, correct?
1: 10-4, that's correct. My caller is, he and a few of his friends were watching a soccer game, saw what they thought was a parachuter come down pretty hard. That was about 15 minutes ago, and they think somebody should contact the parachute club to find out if they're missing anybody.
0: 10-4. And if I copy correct, the Skydive Place was contacted and they had full accountability.
1: 10-4, you copy correct.
0: 10-4, you can close this one too. Thanks.
1: 10-4, I have 1912.
2: 4147. Subject has walked back further into the store.
3: I'll give loss prevention a call if you want to hang up.
4: Portion 46 dispatch, can you guys visit the south, please?
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5: 10-4 at 1913.

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0: 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She is breathing at this time. Cross streets of McDermott Drive and Kitt Lane. Dispatch clear, 1921.
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1: 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She is breathing.
2: No.
3: 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Can you please show me en route to 105 Matheson Street?
0: Ten for 1922.
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5: Number for that medical I just cleared, and I can take that juvenile complaint pending.
4: 10-4, either stop by or give Samantha a phone call. We're getting a little busy in here. I don't have more on the other juvenile.
5: Ten-4.
4: And was that the medical on Creekwood?
5: Yeah, on Creekwood.
4: 10-4, 2425 is your number, 242.
2: Go ahead.
1: EMS is looking for a response due to the 961 use.
2: 10-4 coming out.
1: 1924.

0: 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You might have him hold up for just a moment.
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0: We are located on the rear deck of the residence.
2: Denver, may this patient conscious now?
0: Yeah, I think. It's kind of a hectic scene there.

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1: 37.
0: 8837-1651 60th Avenue, 20-year-old male, mental health crisis. Left of a residence on foot, a rifle located in his bedroom. Last seen wearing white t-shirt, tan sweatpants.
1: 10-4 doesn't have the rifle with him at the house.
0: That's correct.
1: 10-4, I'm on scene of EMS. Been rough shortly.
0: 10-4, 1933.
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1: Going on 2.
0: When we get this open up, I'm going to have you follow Jay and I back to our impound with the vehicles, and I'm going to clear up and help with the calls coming out.
1: Yeah.

0: 34, can you actually move up closer to the scene? There should be a phone laying on the ground behind the car. Can you grab that and get that into evidence as well?
1: 10-4.
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3: Good.
2: I see you're out to 60th Ave there. She didn't see him. Now he's walking along the driveway out towards the roadway. And believed to be unarmed.
3: Copy.

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0: 4503, also the NBC.
1: Alright.

0: 3788 caller couldn't see which direction her son went after getting to the end of the driveway. If he returns she'll call back. Does not believe him to be armed. Does not have his cell phone with him. Big guy, 6'6", about 300 pounds. Long brown hair.
1: 38, copy.

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0: 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I'll be out with both vehicles.
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0: 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I'm going to run up and meet with the comm quick.
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1: 10-4, just passing the residence on.
0: AA38 dispatch, you can change this to a welfare check.
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0: 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I've got them here at 60th and just for Conroe, too.
1: Copy. Parents are in a Panish Ford F-150 coming up behind you.
0: Denver. Hi, Dan.

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1: I was just punching in his numbers to call him.
0: Then we're hiding back on the phone. I'll send him on.
1: Copy.
0: 4304, you're still.
2: 10-4, clear lines.
0: 4304, clear lines, 1957.

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1: I am not.
0: Confirm, I'll give you a call.

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0: 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He's on the animal complaint card. Can you put him on 4147's theft, please?
1: Turn 4.

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0: at 4806. I'm going to assign you to a lost dog, originated out of the township, but apparently he's been seen quite a bit over the village north of Smith.
1: Okay.

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1: 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Young West at Klein, Wisconsin truck plate, Victor Zebra 5235. 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
0: 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Is getting out now.
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0: 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Lake 3 MS in the Hudson at Comforts of Home, 805 Hagen Street, room 5. 805 Hagen Street, room 5 at Comforts of Home for a 26 Alpha 10 response on a 78-year-old female, conscious breathing, lower back pain, no catheter output for the past day. Cross streets are Crestview Drive and Hosford Street. 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
1: 37.
0: 8837 on a gray Chevy pickup, plate Mary Zebra 9759. Haven't had a chance to run it yet. Swerving crossing center and fog lines, northbound 130th approaching the roundup.
2: 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The truck just went through the roundabout to our file 165.
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0: Oh, sir, can you repeat?
1: The truck just went northbound on 65. It is approaching 100th Ave right now.
0: 10-4, northbound approaching 100th Ave.

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1: Just north of E on 65, with traffic 2119.
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0: 8834,
1: 2124.
0: 8834, dispatch, I'll take that.
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0: Tower.

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1: 41-41
0: from the 2 westbound, female in a dark gray Ford SUV, bearing Wisconsin plate, Sam King George, 348. Pull up next to the comp, female occupant sitting, this is not a game, call 911. Caller no longer following, they just jumped on the 2, heading westbound.
1: Ten four. Who's the flight come back to?
0: Stand by, I haven't had a chance to run it. Plate's not returning on file.
1: Ten four, I'll head that way. I don't know if I'll be able to catch up though.
0: 4-41-41 at 21-30.
2: Okay. 83, send dispatch at the vehicle itself, hop down the 2, or the caller hop down the 2.
0: Either county dispatch, you've got too much feedback on your radio, go again please.
2: The vehicle involved hop down the 2, or the caller hop down the 2, referencing the suspicion.
0: Suspect vehicle.
2: Confirm.
3: I copied that, but I'm at the 4, so I'm going to be out of position for it.
0: 10-4, seat car out of position, 21-31.

0: 4141, running that plate out of Minnesota, does come back on the 2015 Ford Explorer gray in color. Jada Milani Giles out of St. Paul.
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0: I'm not seeing any vehicle stopped on I-84 that look like they need assistance. Could you maybe notify Washco and have a watch for it? I'll call the cop and try to gather more info.
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1: Go ahead.
0: Hello, Senator MDC. If you could set the area of Hillcrest Drive and North Meadow Lane for a black male wearing a black shirt and a black hat. He's younger. He's been walking around the neighborhood for about 5 hours.
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0: 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I'll be out and making contact.
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2: 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Subject left from an address in River Falls at around 2100 hours this evening, possibly headed to Boyceville or Bloomer. 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No party left in a 2002 white Chevy Silverado with North Dakota plates. Caller stated he may be driving erratically due to his mental state. If located, stop. 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
0: The cop advised that she's not clear on the number of occupants of the vehicle. She didn't actually see the female screaming for help. I added the RO to the card. Can you find me a phone number for her?

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0: Council, this is vehicle.
1: 37.
0: 37, Alpha, the 10 DC.

0: 41, possible phone number and comments. 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Robert Carr for welfare check, Hillcrest.
1: Go ahead.
0: 611 Hillcrest Drive, car reporting a black male dressed out in black, has been walking back and forth slowly in front of the house. Doesn't recognize him from the area.
1: You can tell him he's okay. He has a permit.
0: Okay. If you want to give him a call back, I'm no longer on the phone with him.
1: What was it?

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1: Yeah, I tried it a couple times. He's valid and clear.

0: 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Can I get a Hudson case number? That'll be clear.
1: 41-41, 21-56.

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0: 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Time is 22:21.
1: This is Natchez County Medical.
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1: Went to Green Apartments, 1319 Wisconsin Street, apartment 139. For a 91-year-old female with fallen head injury. Staff is with her.
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Is the address supposed to be 1312, not 1319? Because there's no 1319 here.

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1: 4141.
0: See Robin, he left for a few days for a long weekend, came back to find a female he had removed from his house before leaving, had found a way back into his house and had been there from all signs while he was gone without permission.

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Lakeview EMS are being requested by PD on scene. Respond 1819 Fairway Drive, 1819 Fairway Drive, for a 53-year-old female with chest pain. Conscious alert. You're cleared in. Routine response. 1819 Fairway Drive. Your page at 2338.

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0: 4207, dispatch, traffic stop.
1: 4207.
0: Highway 64 westbound near the 14 West Wisconsin 28, Adam, X-ray Adam, 9006.
1: 07-2347.

0: 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America 13, Highway 64, Wisconsin 28, 771, Young, Paul Young.
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0: sir. Yeah, Walmart, West Wisconsin, 28648, Zeke Grim, Nora Boy.
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0: Highway 65, Edward, Scott 28. Boy, boy, Victor, 4520. Boy, boy, Victor, 4520.
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2: 850. Hey, 52 screen. The country reached trailer court line number 25. Nothing heard. Now I'll call back.

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1: 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I'll take a case number and be clear.
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0: 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Passerby notice the vehicle driving erratically and found a ditch. Mile post 4 westbound highway 3564. He called, or he stopped talking to the driver. He said he's going to call his parents, but he called thinking he may be intoxicated.
1: That works.

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1: 4605.
0: 21 eastbound, Wisconsin, Boy Adam Zebra, 5383.
1: 4605 at 145.
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0: 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It's going to be westbound here.
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0: just for information for fire, is there any leakage or entrapment?
2: 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We won't need fire.
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0: initially to EMS, Somerset Fire, Somerset Rescue, and St. Joe Fire. Being requested at mile marker 4 west on Highway 3564. Law enforcement on scene of a single vehicle crash requesting EMS for an eval. No entrapment, no leakage. Again, requesting EMS for an eval to mile marker 4 west on Highway 3564 for a single vehicle crash. It is currently 63 degrees outside with winds 0.9 miles an hour out of the southeast. Your first read is clear at 150.
1: First Orion, common, middle Scott, he's a junior, male white, 215 of 07.
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16 to page for St. John Somerset Fire. Mile marker 4, westbound Highway 3564. Deputy on scene with the vehicle went off the roadway. Request an EMS for an evaluation. Indicate no need for fire, but respond to your discretion. Time is 1:53.

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0: 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You can cancel them though. We don't have any need for them here.
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1: 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We're going to continue routine just in case there's a need for any blocking for EMS.
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0: 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Commander will be terminated.
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0: 17 westbound, Minnesota, San Young Charles 061.
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1: 10-4. Name and number of the narrative. They have a chance to call.
0: Anyway.
1: 4837. 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Request 38.

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0: I believe South Dakota King Robert Henry 2491, and I'll take a second. They were shuffling around outside the car, kind of stuff.
1: Copy your location.
0: Bottom of the 19 westbound on ramp.
1: 10-4, state car or 800 car to assist. Over.
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0: Yeah, you can continue. That's fine.
1: 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Just a few minutes out.

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0: 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So let's go in the plate, David.

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0: 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William Adam, 943-835.
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2: Yep.
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0: 5250 to 38. But could you give that number a call that called in checking on them?
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0: If you could, and just let her know that we're at NRPD.
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0: Passerby drove by, looked at a Carter crash on Highway 64, just to the east of 63.
1: Denver.

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0: I don't have a computer. Where was this crash supposed to be on 64 again?
1: So it should be just to the east of 63 near 270th Street in that area, between 270th and 63.
0: Tower, I've checked the area. There's no vehicles here. You can close it off.
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0: Tower.

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2: And 4605.
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Dispatch, media 100 car, zone 2, Somerset Township, name and number of a verbal domestic this morning. 2370 County Road I. Our caller is no longer there. She's left the house. Got in a fight this morning with her significant other. She says she no longer feels safe at home. Information to your screen.

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0: 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Vine and Carmichael, Wisconsin 28. 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

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I have Elsa coming back eligible out of Minnesota, didn't return out of Wisconsin.

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1: 4219.
0: 4219, Faith Community Church, 1040 Paper Jack Drive, covers gathering motion detector. Keys were attempted, but no contact made.
1: Ten sixteen.
0: 10-4 at 7:15.

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0: 10, 4 out of 29.
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0: 42, 14.
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0: I'll be on scene. There's some folks here. Looks like they're setting up for an event.
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Bayshore United Fire. You're being requested mutual aid into Spring Valley at the address of W's and Williams 346 North 2nd Street, the Woodland View Apartments. Again, W's and Williams 346 North 2nd Street at the Woodland View Apartments. They have a fire alarm going off there in the hallway. No smoke or flames visible, and the caller was unsure if residents would be evacuating. Again, mutual aid for a fire alarm in Spring Valley at W346 North 2nd Street, Woodland View Apartments. Temperature of 69 degrees with a 6 mph wind speed out of the south. Your cross streets are listed as Glade Ave and Gulfview Drive. Dispatch clear of your first page 814.

second page for United Fire. You're being requested mutual aid into Pierce County for a fire alarm at W346 North 2nd Street in Spring Valley at the Woodland View Apartments. Again, W346 North 2nd Street in Spring Valley at the Woodland View Apartments for a fire alarm. Again, sounding the old hallway, no smoke or flame seen, and unsure of residents are evacuating at this time. Again, W346 North 2nd Street for a fire alarm. Dispatch clear, 816.

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0: 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She did not have a lot of good information regarding her whereabouts or anything else, really.
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1: 21.
0: 21 I-94 eastbound lanes near the scale. Highway is looking for some extra lighting while the pothole's repaired.
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1: Hey, 41.
0: Radio 41, 64 westbound from 46. Put black convertible, high rates of speed, cause one to right.
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Sage for Lakeview EMS. You're being requested in North Hudson, 706 8th Street North, Apartment 2. Again, 706 8th Street North, Apartment 2, on the front porch. 76-year-old female cut her wrist accidentally with a knife. She is bleeding. Cross streets of Summer Street North and 8th Street North. Again, 706 8th Street North, apartment number 2 on the front porch for a female who accidentally cut her wrist with a knife. Bleeding is not controlled at the moment. Dispatch, clear of your page, 1050.

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1: 21, dispatch, make a point that way.
0: Okay, he just told me by his phone he wants assistance. Female that cut her wrist after prepping food. She just passed out. Temper. Hudson car closer to this?
2: 58.
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4: 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The bleeding is not controlled.
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1: 48-1.
0: She's regained consciousness. I believe I've stopped the bleeding to her left, or I'm sorry, her right arm.
1: Yeah, but waking back up, possibly bleeding has stopped to the right arm, 1056.

0: dispatch 807. Heard law enforcement patient is waking back up and he believes he has bleeding controlled. Seven, do you copy that?
1: Truck. Driver out of service, should be out of here within an hour or so.
2: 10-4, 10-54. 4-0-3 dispatch, I'll be right.
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2: 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I see you have two that way, so do you need 21 to continue?
1: Negative. 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
0: 4158 Hanley at Carmichael. 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Caller had a conversation at the stoplight. Believes the operator sounded intoxicated. Vehicle last seen pulling into the Hanley Place Apartments. Caller's wondering.
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1: 4504.
0: 4504. A juvenile was sent home from high school today after disturbance. He stated he was going to do something extreme and break stuff when he got home. The principal was not able to do a threat assessment before he was sent, and they'd like a welfare check done on him. They do not know the address he was sent home to.
1: 10-4.
0: He was at home with grandma, and her number and name are on the card.
1: Copy.

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1: 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I'll deal with this.
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0: 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It was just from this morning, so name and number to your screen.
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0: sir. 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
1: Copy.
0: Forty-five oh seven, dispatch. 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
2: Lakeview EMS in Hudson Township, 446 Park Lane, 85-year-old female, stroke-like symptoms, conscious, breathing. Crossroads of McCutcheon Road, in a dead end, dispatch clear at 1221.

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0: 8821446 Park Lane. Taking calls from two different neighbors, one of which not on scene. Reports from a elderly male dementia patient that her husband, correction, his wife is down. Unknown problem. Partner is now on with another reporting stroke-like symptoms.
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1: L for hit and run. D46, D for all, white utility van struck the caller on I-94. Has continued on last seen turning eastbound on Cooley Road. Semi unit's going to be stopped downtown somewhere. I'll get the state started for that if you can watch the area for the striking vehicle.
2: Copy. The state's in route.
1: Not yet.
0: Sounds like 806.
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0: Received, thank you. 807 to Regents, 1246.
4: Probably out at the RO's address, just on the block.
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0: 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She's going to see what they can figure out. Caller stopped in the Riverfront Athletic Club via silver semi-unit.
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0: dispatch a herd car, zone 1, mile marker 9, westbound 94 for a table in the roadway.
1: 21.
0: 8821, the 9 westbound caller states looks like a coffee table flying right in the roadway.
1: 10-4. You can assign that to 8846 also out there.
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1: State 61, go ahead.
0: Is that roll for you tonight to take care of you?
1: State 621, one of our deputies en route, he's not on scene yet.
0: 10-4, I'll be 76 minutes.
1: 10-4,
2: 13-19. 8846 dispatch in the state car, I just got that removed, you can clear it out.
0: 10-4, thank you.
1: 10-4 dispatch copies, 13-19.

0: First Base, Richmond EMS, Roberts Rescue, to stage in the village of Roberts, near the BP 541 Cherry Lane, 541 Cherry Lane, to get staged in the area. For a 27-year-old male, conscious, breathing, very confused, said he was at the hospital, and now he doesn't know where he is. Cross streets West Graham and Lulu Lane. Response code 26 Charlie 1. And first base, Richmond EMS, Roberts Rescue, stage in the area of BP, clear 1327.
1: En route.
0: 10-4-13-27.

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1: Go ahead.
0: Sounds like our patient Elsis, his brother's following him around. Do you want a second?
1: 10-4.
0: 10-4. 1800 cardio assist, Roberts.
1: Please. 21.
0: 21, or rather, our patient's now at the BP. He's walked there from Lulu Lane. For that, I want to go again.
1: I see a name on the card. Can you look him up right now?
0: 10-4, sir. 12-13-28.

the page for Robert's Rescue into the Village of Roberts. Stage in the area 541 Cherry Lane at the BP. And stage in the area 541 Cherry Lane for a 27-year-old male, conscious, breathing, very confused that he was at the hospital, and now he doesn't know where he is at. Cross streets West Graham and Lulu Lane. Second page, Roberts Rescue to stage, clear at 1329.

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0: Okay, I don't have a date of birth for her, so if you want to give that to me, I can run her.
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0: 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My computer's locked up.
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2: P841 at Nielsen's, there's a male throwing a fit because his atoxilizer in his vehicle won't work. He's in a goldish Chevy Equinox unknown plate. Caller is concerned about him and that he seemed out of it.
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0: 46 away dispatch. Could you stack my current and start me an animal complaint at the Lickross off of 10th?
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0: In the O'Reilly's parking lot, customer hit somebody on a bicycle while pulling out. There are no injuries, everybody's still on scene.
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1: Dispatch, what do you got?
0: Multiple cars, Coyote Edward, eastbound from County Hiatus. Maroon Mazda SUV, possible Minnesota 28 to Zebra, Sam Williams, 652. Operating onto the shoulder and crossing center. Caller still following and willing to race. Or was that 21?
2: It was 31.
0: That far. I show you in Hudson, I take it. I don't need to stay on the phone with him.
2: Negative. I'll point out that way, though.
0: That far. 1350.

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0: Not sure if the Glenwood City Nielsen is correct, Nielsen's. Nobody here seems to know anything about the incident.
1: I can try calling the caller back.
0: I tried that, no answer. We'll be clear, there's nothing happening here.
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0: Hey, Adam, passing 80th Street. Sam to Richmond, watch for it.
1: Yes, they could, please.
0: 4200, ferry assist.
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0: I'll be out. The other individuals at Azul Tequila, I'll be over there as well. I don't need checks.
1: 10-4-13-55.

0: set 42-19, passing G. George. Caller's following in a black Chevrolet truck. Vehicle's in front of him.
1: Time for coming from Westfield's area.
0: 10-4-13-55. Dispatch, 8800 car, mile marker 28 westbound 94 for a vehicle in the ditch.
2: 8841.
0: 8841, caller was headed eastbound around the 28 when he watched a vehicle, blue four-door sedan, go off the road into the median. The driver did get out and start to walk around the vehicle. He was transferred to state.
2: 10-4.
0: And just be advised, wasn't sure exactly where it was, just around the 28 westbound.
2: 10-4.
3: Six and four, dispatch myself in 621, head of that direction.
0: 10-4, 13-56.

0: 240, 219, going to be behind a Corvette. So the blinker's been on for miles, on and off the brakes.
1: Ten four, I got it here at Richmond, William.

0: 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No driving. I'll be stopping on Sarah House and Richmond Way.
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0: I'm pulling into the hair company.
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1: 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We're clear of the scene. 10-4, 1400.

0: Florida 215 dispatch. You guys got a part yet?
1: Yeah, it's a red Mazda. Till Misty Dawn, Cerny.
0: Got it.
1: Dispatch 8858.
0: Good.
1: I've got Jeremiah on the line for you.
0: You got something to come out with them.
1: 10-4-14, Renford.

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0: 8841, caller struck a turkey yesterday, wants a police report for insurance.
1: You got it.
0: 10-4, 14-10.

0: 21 to 31.
1: Go ahead.
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1: Got it.
2: Arriving, Hudson.
3: 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Hudson 1412.
0: How are you, Tiger?
4: Over.
5: 13, correction, 14, call.
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0: 44, 3, slash traffic.
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0: David and Kleinson, Wisconsin, Alan Young, Mary. Correction, Alan Young, William, 1845. Alan Young, William, 1845.
5: Ten four fourteen 14, 12.

Richmond EMS responding to the city of New Richmond. Be law enforcement, 1461 Zarinellis Avenue. Respond for an eval, possible diabetic issue. 1450.

0: Greetings, Rich Radio Madison, the city, meet law enforcement, 1461 Sternhouse Avenue. Possible diabetic issue for an email at 1460. 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
2: Traffic. 4606, go. 10th Ave and Florence with Wisconsin 636, Zebra William Young.
0: 4606, 1460.

0: dispatch, Balvin EMS and first responders in Hammond Township, 868 161st Street, 868 161st, for an 80-year-old male, paralyzed from a stroke and took a fall out of bed. Public, this is just a fall. Your entrance through the garage, across Street 87th Avenue, for Balvin EMS, first responders, 14.
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0: dispatch to a husband car for a mutilated mile marker 1 eastbound 94?
1: 44.
0: 4144. Highway maintenance is about out at the 1.5 eastbound, trying to repair the damage to the concrete from yesterday's crash. They're just looking for lights.
1: Never.
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0: This is your Sherman car for a traffic complaint.
1: 4320.
0: 4220, westbound from Highway 64, North Knowles Ave. 1994 Blue 42F250 that is unable to maintain its lane, driving on the shoulder and crossing the center line. Caller, Willing Grade.
1: 10-4, you said westbound from Knowles?
0: 10-4. And it just passed double C.
1: Ten four and 1060.
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1: Is that vehicle continuing west on 64 Somerset to go to watch for it?
2: Somerset car does. Watch for this as well.
3: 4504, I copy.
2: 4504, 1443.

0: 38 dispatch, 1041 Starbury.
1: I must be still behind it. I am just arriving at the mile marker 12 and I do not see it.
0: 10-4.

0: And cars are on the up to exit 9 now. Hey, truck exit 9.
1: All four copies. I'm only getting down on the 64, so maybe 4501 if you can copy that.
2: I copy. Can you go down to the vehicle description, please?
0: You're a 94 Blue F-250 Wisconsin William Edward 6274.
2: Come forward. Car is one, right?
0: Affirmative.

0: 4501 dispatch, what kind of the intersection did they say which way they went?
1: I believe our caller was no longer following after the car got off.
0: Wait for it. I haven't seen it coming from the PD. I'm not checked the area of BP.
1: 10-4. Looks like the driver's wearing a dark brown or black beard, or has a brown or black beard.
0: 10-4. Did the vehicle come back anywhere local?
1: Stand by. Not really. Out of Colfax.
0: 10-4.
1: And dispatch to Richmond Car for a juvenile complaint.
2: 43.
1: 4220 at the Gibby Lanes, 546 North Shore, correction, West North Shore Drive. Verbal argument between the mother and the son. Son tried to run away.
2: In and out.
1: No, 1448. They're waiting in a parking lot for you.
2: Number.

0: And 4215, this is going to be Trevor Hitz as a juvenile. I think we've had a lot of history with him.
1: Copy.

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1: 4215.
0: Is Trevor still running or is he back with mom?
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0: Copy.

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1: Go ahead.
0: Did they provide a vehicle description?
1: We're on foot. That's what they told me.
0: Ten four. I'm on scene and no contact yet.
1: Ten four. Should I try calling them back?
0: Ten four. Can you call back and advise?
1: They just called in on 911.

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1: Go on.
0: They called back. They're farther down the road. They said they're at Harmon Performance Transmission. They saw you pulling the Gibbies.
1: Ten four.

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0: dispatch Hudson car for an accident. 4148 at the high school, two vehicle accident in the parking lot. One of the vehicles is going to be a blue Honda CRV.
1: Copy. 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
0: Affirmative, I do.
1: Copy. You're going to assign it to him.
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1: Good.
0: I managed to an accident in the high school parking lot. Want a blue Honda CRV.
1: That's where they on scene?
0: Affirmative. There's two cars. I only know the one. It was called in by the father who's not on scene.
1: Double.

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1: for
0: Smith. Go ahead,
1: sir.
0: I'll be on at 345-128 on this call.
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1: 5245.
0: We're clear, and can I get time, please?
1: 10-4, all set, I'm over, 1508.

0: 5245. They should be printing as we speak.
1: Copy, thanks. We're just leaving the hospital. If they're not there, I'll give you a call.
0: Hopefully they'll be done by the time you get back. 1508.

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1: Victorian 46.
0: You can add me to that. That's in the ER call.
1: 46, no, 15 minutes. Dispatch 4146.
0: Go ahead.
1: This is going to be that male from the Roberts EMS call earlier today. He was altered and is still altered.
0: Copy.
2: Dispatch has entire name and number on a theft not in progress.
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0: 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We need good time. If you want to give me a call, I think it's going to be between himself and Dad. What's your last four? 0846. 0846.

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0: 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They were together. Their bikes were parked in front of her house, and their shoes were in front of the neighbor's, but they have not been able to find them.
1: Zach, I'll be in route shortly.
0: Temple 1513.
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0: Temple 1513.
3: 4214, dispatch.
0: 4214.
3: 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I'll be in route to Bluff Border.
0: 4214, 1513.

And the Richmond cars to Bluff border. They have been located. And I'll put you back on the public 1314.

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1: 8841.
0: 8841, 250th Street, now south of 80th Avenue for a vehicle that cut the color off. They failed to stop at the stop sign all over the roadway. Ruined minivan.
1: Hey,

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1: 48.
0: 4148. Carmichael on stage line, there's some firewood line in the middle of the intersection.
1: Copy, you can clear my current, sign me that.
0: 10-4, 1523.

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1: 10-4. Should I go ahead and close it out then?
0: Yeah.
2: Dispatch, any other power stand for missing person?
3: 58.
2: Caller's husband left from 1830 at 170th Street. He's been gone for an hour and a half. Does have Alzheimer's. Last seen wearing a blue shirt with a, correction, blue jeans with a shirt with a John Deere emblem on it. Normally comes back, left with a cane.
3: 10-4 and right.
2: 58, 1526.

39 dispatch on 2. Go ahead on 2. 228 for the garden ready. Stand by. Already 139, go ahead with it. First Wisconsin 28, Boy David George 1530. Set 4 in your second. Wisconsin Temp 28, Zebra 4617 Adam. Set 4, 1527. And dispatch when you're ready. I have 227 for the card. My number. Stand for, stand by. Go ahead with the first 27. M. Mary 262-4301-022007. Stand for. Is that for a Ryan Thomas Cochran? Negative. Should be for a Jackson McGregor. Stand for. My mistake. That is what it came back on. Go ahead with your second. You can go with your second 27. C Charles 265-8161-017204. And that should come back on a Tyler Cochran. 10-4. It did. All to the card. And I don't need Rebex. And case number, and that'll be tonight. 10-4.

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0: Darius is looking to have a report written at his house. Information on your screen. Dispatch Hudson car for traffic light.
2: 48.
0: 4148. The westbound on ramp to 94 off of Carmichael. Car reporting traffic is backed up.
2: Copy.

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1: Go ahead. 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
0: Were you expecting a return call from a Brandon Brown?
1: 10-4.
0: Would you like me to send him out to your phone?
1: Yes, please.

0: Dispatcher 800 cars, Zone 2 Richmond Township for a traffic complaint. Last unit going, you were broken.
1: 29.
0: Hey, 29, eastbound on County Road A, Drew Boardman, Blue Toyota, Minnesota plate, Robert Victor Victor 259, crossing the center line and fog line, driving at high rates of speed. Caller's willing to write.
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1: Go ahead.
0: It is turning on the West Richmond Way. Oh, just kidding. I'll be back on time for day.
1: Alrighty. The nurse went back and watched for it. I'm not going to catch it. You have to put me back on the second person.
0: Pathfinder Richmond, try to assist this traffic complaint. Dispatch to Richmond, caught in the traffic complaint.
1: Forty-two fifteen. I'm 1060. That on West Richmond Way. Did you say they're heading northbound on Angstall?
0: Affirmative. They were on West Richmond. Now they're back on A.
1: Hey, Mark.

0: 215. They're headed right, or I should say, eastbound on Highway 64 for me.
1: Going for eastbound West 4th Street by the hospital there.
0: Negative. They're telling me now he's passing Westfields.
1: 10-4, I'm a ways behind him. I'm passing Creekwood at A still.
0: 10-4.

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0: That vehicle is stopped in front of the BP. Our caller is continuing on.
1: Copy.
2: Just info here, we have other people looking, and the last known direction of travel was southwest from the address here. That's 1834, not 1838.
0: Last known travel was southwest of 1834, and multiple people are looking. 18, correction, 15 were they?

0: 1-3-9-6.
1: Lakeview EMS in the city of Hudson, number 61 Brighton Path, number 61 Brighton Path for a 66-year-old male, put out of the wheelchair on the patio, he's still on the ground. Crossroads Windsor Wood and Stratford Way, Lakeview EMS 1551.
2: For 1551.

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0: 40 and 48. 61 Brighton Pass. 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

0: 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I'm out with that vehicle. 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
3: Yeah, correct. They're joined addresses here, but he lives at the 1834, apparently. Should we also put EMS on standby or stage them? If we're not certain of where this guy went.
2: 10-4, do you want fire to assist as well?
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0: Richmond EMS, respond in Stanton Township, 1838 170th Street, for standby for a missing male. Law enforcement's on the scene there. You're cross streets, County Road K and Highway 64 for New Richmond EMS, 1554.
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0: 4215.
1: I added Kayla, my driver, to the card. I'm showing a couple 99s. Do you see that on your end as well?
0: 10-4, standby.
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2: 40 and 46 dispatch. Montecito Panda Express. Can you give me a read back on Jason for warrants? I've seen a lot of near hits here in probation status, please.
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1: You can go up.
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0: 5241 dispatch. 5241. Do you want to advise law enforcement that we found the visual from the bus scene up to the barn?
1: That we're on the property still?
0: Yep, and they go directly south of the angle, so we need to.

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0: EMS call that they found him in a barn somewhere?
1: Yep, in the brush by the barn south of the Atlantic Creek.
0: All the units here and out.
1: 10-4, 16-15.
0: 8-18, dispatch, you can cancel my request, 10-4.
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0: 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Alzheimer's mail that was just found.
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0: 702, 1650.

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0: You can call Mariah back, please. Because Billy's called back twice now.
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0: Or the other one looks like one that fell from the slide, I think.
1: .4901 dispatch, go ahead again.
0: Looks like one fell off a sled.
1: 10-4, it'll be with a tractor pull that they fell off the scale. EMF was.
0: 10-4, near the tractor pull. 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

0: Roberts Rescue near Richmond EMS in the Village, 312 North Park Street, 312 North Park, for a 38-year-old male, took a fall off the side of a sled at the truck and tractor pull across streets Hennessy Drive and East Tower Street for near Richmond EMS Roberts Rescue, 1654.
1: I'm on scene. Patient's conscious alert, bumped to the back of the head.
0: Yeah, 1654.
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1: Roberts Rescue.
0: We're en route. Does 4901 want us to come in on the north side or the south side of the park?
1: Standby, I'll ask.
2: Go ahead.
1: Would you like rescue to come in from the north side or the south side of the park?
2: South side.
1: 10-4. Roberts rescue.
0: Go ahead.
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0: We're coming to the south driveway. What's that? Never mind, I see you.

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1: 1718.

personally faced Lakeview EMS under the city of Hudson. 151 First Street, near the boat launch for a 60-year-old male, conscious breathing. He's passed out. He has been drinking. Cross streets, Wisconsin Street, and Buckeye Street. Personally faced Lakeview EMS, clear, 1722.

0: 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Dispatch Hudson Carr for medical.
1: 46.
0: 4146, near the boat launch by Lakefront Park. 60-year-old male, conscious, breathing. He did pass out. He has been drinking.
1: Copy, he's awake now.
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1: If requested.
0: This has 800 car zone to St. Joe Township for a traffic complaint.
2: 8842.
0: 8842 headed westbound from County Road E as in Edward and County Road V, crossing the center line. Call rolling direct.
2: Copy.

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2: Go ahead.
3: They're headed westbound on Highway 64. I just transferred them to the Minnesota State Patrol.
2: Copy. I won't be able to catch them. You can clear me.
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0: mentioned. You need a Hunter County David number for follow-up.
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1: 4207
0: in the parking lot of Taco Bell. Three vehicles involved, no injuries.
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0: 4207, 7045.

0: 4225,
1: and if there's an 8800 car zone 2 north of New Richmond. Caller was eastbound on 64, had a Toyota pass him in another vehicle, nearly struck the motorcyclist. He said he was trying to ride him off of the road. He's since gone north on 65 from 64. He gave a Minnesota plate of T-Tom AMG George 818, described as a black Toyota.
0: 10-4. I'm at the south end. We'll be out of position.
1: 10-4. Is there an 8800 car in the area?
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4: 8832 to 8838, did you copy that? Northbound traffic complaint coming your way?

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0: Yeah, 1873, Howard 12, Wisconsin, Allen, John Allen, 9126. 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
1: 48.
0: 4148, caller states it is parked on the side of the street. They're working on a tow for the morning. If you want to double check it and call them if there's any issues, it should be a black Dodge Journey on Oxford near the senior apartments.
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0: 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Boy, Adam Lincoln, 8492.
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0: the second 800 car. So I'm on Hammond Township for injured deer.
1: 8842, you can back it to me. I'll be clear shortly.
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1: Go ahead.
0: 220 Aspen Drive. If you can see Ms. Wolbank, follow up to some complaints about kids riding their bikes on her driveway and somebody complaining that she blocked the sidewalk.
1: 10-4.

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0: 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All is well, no problem.
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0: You can disregard. The deer got up and ran off.
1: 10-4.

0: Yes, ma'am. Chestnut Car, welfare check, 11th and Cooley.
1: 46.
0: 41, 46. Male, Hispanic male party in purple shirt and black shorts kicking a soccer ball along a walking path in and out of traffic. Probably felt that he may be under the influence.
1: Kevin.

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0: Highway 65 in Cooley Trail with Minnesota, Nora Victor Paul, 629.
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0: This address and car for suspicious vehicle.
1: 46.
0: Couple of units. Caller's recording a black Mercedes that was speeding in her neighborhood. It did stop to ask kids if they wanted candy. She gave a Wisconsin plate of 493 Y Young SM X X-ray, which does return to the vehicle she described, a 2015 black Mercedes. She said that they've done this in the past. The address does return to 247 Coles Lane.
1: 46 copies.
0: At 1846.
2: 429 dispatch, I'm 1060 in that complaint.
0: 429 at
3: 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Dispatch 800 cars, 1380. For the high level of hang up at Burnett Dairy, 126 Holly, 128, nothing heard.
2: Seven.
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0: ったぞ。
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0: I've got that car stopped. Founders Green. Heritage Walk North.
1: 10-4 had it stopped at Founders Green and Heritage 4146, copy?
0: Copy.
1: At 1840.

0: 8844. You can clear. I just spoke with Mom. Everything is 10-4. I'm just going to go there and have a conversation with them.
1: That works.
2: Just 2702.
1: Good.
2: 2-0 complaint, 209 Maple Street. A group of young kids, 6, 8, and about 10, riding their bikes in the roadway, crossing 70 without paying much attention to traffic. Our states are out there yesterday doing much of the same and almost got hit.
1: Ever, I'll be around.
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3: 4-4.
1: I have PD, male calling a stray dog. I have your PD waiting for you. Turn it over.
3: Copy, I'll be in route.
4: .4805, dispatch, will be 1041.
2: 4805 at 1856.
1: .4856, go again.
2: Yeah, I was telling the time.

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1: 4615.
0: Myself and L6 will be 1042, 04 will be 41.
1: 4615, 4606, 4604 at 1901.
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1: 4504, 1042, 1901.